say a prayer, hope that someone is out there. Build a bridge to Babylon, then burn it to the ground.

TMZ tried to screw me, blabbermouth can fucking suck it, cause they never fucking knew me. Everybody seems like they're waiting for me to die. Talk shit behind my back, can't look me in the eye. They say I'm overrated, that is

0: Wake up!
1: Oh, fuck, what the?
0: You were having a bad dream.
1: Where am I? Turn the fucking music off! Who the fuck are you?
0: I'm your daughter.

0: What was that one?
1: Mm-hmm. Yeah, this is top secret shit. You're not supposed to, like, film these birds. It's got all our ideas on it.
2: Plus, you're not supposed to film him.
1: Yeah, you can't film him. He's copyrighted.
0: You can't film what?
1: I got a copyright on this face.
3: So you're saying that I can't do this?
1: No, you can't do that. Can't film.